Dziękuję. Dobranoc. Thank you very much indeed for coming. 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

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This one's the title track. I still love this song a lot. I've done this one for years and years. Not until this tour, actually. I'd left it out for many years. I'm glad I'm doing it again. It's the title track from the album. It's called The Man Who Sold the World. Thank you.

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Recorded by the Teddy Bears, Diane Mistelevin, Amy Winehouse. So, congratulations on your big hit record. Well done, my dear. 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Back to

Know why? Cause I get smiles. Know why? Cause I get smiles. 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Know why?

Yesterday I spent asleep. 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Squeezing complicated lives into a simple headline. I have your face in an old Polaroid. 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
1: Yeah, I'd just like to say Jay Grudeb to all my friends out there meditating in Washington, around the world.
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0: Reed, the original. He's been one since the birth of the New York Underground, and now he's back with a new album, Transformer.
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0: 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Thanks for coming. Thank you.
1: That was the Meat Puppets.